0: Wait, wait, let me explain something to you. I am not Mr. Lebowski. You're Mr. Lebowski. I'm the dude. So that's what you call me, you know? That or his dudeness or duder or, you know, El Duderino, if you're not into the whole brevity thing.
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At your apartment this morning, I could see you standing by the window, picking out your hair. And while I stood there, I thought to myself, that sweet chocolate lady used to be mine. And now here I stay, on the outside, looking in.

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The kind of love that truly comes along just once in a lifetime. Well, I realize now that you have your own desires and aspirations in life.

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I'm ashamed, but I'm not sorry. Simply because

Once upon a time, a musician man. Once upon a time, a musician man. Once upon a time, a musician man. But the magic is what I'm saying.

0: those cute little fat cheeks of yours?
1: I don't know.
0: Big hard cock up your ass.
1: Big
0: hard fucking dick slid up between your butt cheeks. I know you've thought about it. You've fantasized, honey.
1: You ready, honey?
2: Can you feel what that feels like on your asshole?
1: Yes.
2: Don't be scared, honey. You know I'm not gonna hurt you. Okay, take a deep breath, honey. Here goes. Last thing, I want you to feel good.
1: Okay.
2: Sit back on it. Try that. Okay, honey, it's going in. I got the head in. How's that?
1: Okay.
2: Okay. Okay. Come on back. One more. Oh my gosh. Oh my god. It's in. It's in. Oh my god. It's in. Oh my god. You've got almost the whole thing up your butt, honey. Oh my god.

0: 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State your business or prepare to get winged.
1: Radio Terre, ah, on est bien.

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1: What's the matter, Betty?
2: I guess I ain't no nothing with the fever. I ain't come back at all.
1: That's all right, honey.
0: Don't you worry, honey. I knows you've been with crime.
3: How you know?
0: God give cripple to understand many things. He ain't give strong men.
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0: Ship's engineer wants to see at once. 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

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See how the buildings scrape. 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You perverse little builder, you. Bring me the Lego. Bring me the Lincoln locks. Bring me the building blocks of love. This is our moment. Land your plane here. No, bend over. Land your plane here. Watch for the landing lights. Watch for the beautiful structure. You see how it curves?